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Making noise, breaking toys, always fighting the boys, but his eyes, they're a vision to see. And when my work is done, coming home to the setting sun, from the gate he'll start to run, and then I'll kiss my boy. 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

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Making noise, breaking toys, always fighting the boys. But his eyes, his mother's, and they're a vision to see. And when my work is done, coming home to the setting sun, from the gate, he's gotta run, and then, oh, I'll kiss my boy. 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

0: Wait a minute. Wait a minute. You ain't heard nothing yet. Wait a minute, I tell you. You ain't heard nothing. You want to hear Toot Toot Tootsie? All right. Hold on. 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
1: Oh, listen. Play Toot Toot Tootsie. Three choruses, you understand? And the third chorus, I whistle. Now give it 'em hard and heavy. Go right ahead.
0: Toot Toot Tootsie. Goodbye. Toot Toot Tootsie. 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You don't know just how sad it makes me. 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Watch for the mail, I never fail. If you don't get a letter again, you know I'm in jail. 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

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There's nothing sweeter. 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

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But if you bounce up with a female besides the trail, she'll hiss and she'll spit and stand on her tail. 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With her poisonous tongue, she's going to

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The male mosquito is a fool, and his delight is to worry and disturb you when you rest at night. But the female anopheles won't leave you alone, and when she goes

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Play the story in the Bible about Adam and Eve. For Adam was humble and he searched for truth, but Eve had her eye on the forbidden fruit. And when he disagreed,

than anybody. Does she have the kind of smile that can make me walk a mile? More than anybody.